0: Evans with the NIRS News. In the Northern Territory, police will be able to question children for up to 48 hours without an adult or legal guardian present. That's a part of the Northern Territory's latest proposed changes to the NT Youth Justice Act. The changes will allow police to hold children for up to 48 hours in a police watch house, and if they're suspected of having knowledge of a crime, they can be questioned without an adult present. NT police claim that the amendment will preserve the fundamental right to silence. They say police are still required to inform a young person of their right to silence before the interview takes place. Maggie Munn from the Human Rights Law Centre says allowing police to question children without an adult present contravenes their basic rights. Munn says children need an adult present during police interviews to protect their rights and well-being and ensure they're not being coerced or treated unfairly by police. A woman and two children were found dead in a suspected domestic violence attack in Sydney last night. A 47-year-old man has been arrested and charged with three counts of murder. It comes after the police arrested almost 1,000 offenders in its latest blitz on DV offenders. Acting Superintendent Michael Moroney says the man arrested for last night's murders was not known to police.
1: Operation Amarok saw hundreds of offenders locked up across the state. Today appears to be not something that we had on our radar in terms of being known to police, but I can reassure the public that domestic violence is a number one priority for the New South Wales Police.
0: People could be drinking contaminated illicit alcohol stocked in regular bottle shops, leaving them at risk of serious health consequences. Researchers have found almost one in three bottle shops in Victoria contain suspected illicit alcohol products. The team have since gone over 200 stores across different socioeconomic areas in New South Wales, Victoria and Queensland to find the same proportion of bottle shops stocking suspected illicit alcohol. People might be lulled into a false sense of security, thinking their product is legitimate because they bought it from a regular bottle shop. However, the risks could be deadly, with researchers finding methanol and plastic debris in some products. And US President Donald Trump has posted on social media that he's holding off on a planned military attack on Iran amid continued efforts to reach a deal. Trump's announcement came after he threatened that the clock was ticking for Iran to strike an agreement or fighting would renew after a fragile ceasefire. We'll have more coming up next.
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0: Albury is still considering whether he will play next season as he prepares to hit a significant milestone. Pendlebury will pass North Melbourne champion Brent Harvey as the game's record holder when he plays his 433rd match in Saturday's clash with West Coast.
1: It starts to resonate or makes me reflect a little bit when you see the messages. And, you know, speaking to Boomer last week when he came into the club, just all those guys, like champions of the game, you know, probably sits uncomfortably with me that, you know, you're on that level with those sort of guys and just absolute legends. Because I think all of us at one stage was that kid in the stand that used to come and watch these guys.
0: Now for a look at the capital city weather around the country. Rain in Magidge and Brisbane with a top of 24. 20 in rain on Gadigal Country, Sydney, and 16 in rain on Ngunnawal Gambri Country, Canberra. 16 in a shower or two in Nam, Melbourne, and partly cloudy in Nipaluna, Hobart with a max of 16. 18 in a possible shower in Tundanya, Adelaide. Sunny and 24 degrees in Boorloo, Perth, and a possible shower in Garamella, Darwin with a top of 32. If you have any stories that you'd like to share with us, you can send us an email to news@nirs.org.au. That's news@nirs.org.au.
2: 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Yes, and a very good morning to you all. And I would like to, as always, acknowledge the traditional owners of this land, the Jaro and the Gija people, on whose land we are streaming live through the Packham Network from Horse Creek, right here on our 6PRK Radio, 98.1 FM. And yes, you are tuned into the Morning Drive Show for the hour with myself, and just bringing you some music your way and some information. And if you want to request or put out an announcement for the services you provide in this community, then please do so. But first of all, I'd like to welcome the Packham listeners throughout Kalumburu, Warman, Turkey Creek, Balgo, Yili, Gunninya, Pullout, Wangu Radio there, Nukunbar, Luma, Cambellan, Jodbalanga, 6DBY in Derby there, and of course Radio Galari, Broome, One on Point, Jarinyan, Beagle Bay, Bijaranga, Jigalong, and Yandiyara. And around our deadly town of Horse Creek, Nielsen Camp there, if you tuned in, Mullen Camp, Millbar, Red Hill, Motowalu, Piaji, Flywell, Kunji, Lambu, Wangu, and Linga, and everybody in between. Stay tuned. 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
1: Yes, taking us into the hour there, we had a song from Phil Seymour, Precious to Me, and of course Scrap Metal there with Magdalene. The time is now 15 minutes past the hour of 8 o'clock, and a good morning to you if you just tuned in there all around the Pilbara and Kimberley region this morning. Hope you're having a great start to your day. The weather is beautiful here in downtown Horse Creek. Bit cold, and I guess it's all around the Kimberley, but yeah, beautiful, beautiful weather. Makes you want to stay in bed and keep all rugged up and warm. And information coming your way. Okay, the flu. Don't take the risk this season. Protect yourself and get the flu vaccine. What is influenza? Influenza is a highly contagious viral infection that can cause widespread illness and death every year. Influenza viruses usually spread when an infected person coughs or sneezes. People may spread the virus before they know they are infected. Now, some of the symptoms you get of the influenza infections are fever, you got a high temperature, you're coughing a lot, muscle or body aches, fatigue, you're feeling tired, headaches, sore throat, runny or stuffy nose. Now, this weather gives us some of these symptoms now, so it's very important that we get ourselves vaccinated from getting the flu. There you go, and now you're a youngie, and you got the hospital, you got the clinic. So if you're feeling some of those symptoms, then please go and see the mob at our health centres in town here, and wherever you may be in the Kimberley and Pilbara region, just go to your health services there. Okay, coming up next, we have a mixture of songs coming your way this morning, and remember, if you get a favorite request, if you live in Horse Creek, you can come and see us here at the radio station and request a song.

Thank you very much, everyone. That was a real old timer. And we often get requests for lots of these old numbers. I've put down about 800 tracks in the last 25 years, I believe, or something like that. And we often get requests for the old timers. Here's one which I've been working around the country for 2 or 3 years now, and I'm very happy that we still do get requests for this old song. This was recorded and released on the old Regal Zonophone label, and I recorded this song in 1946, and it was released about the middle of 1947, about 25 years ago, when I was a teenager, only a few years back. But anyway, time moves on, and in response to many requests tonight, I'd like to do this real old-timer, the one that started it all off. This was an easy song to write because this one was based on the old home property on the central north coast of New South Wales, and it was a fairly easy song to write because all these incidents happened right before my eyes. And it's the story which I call then and still do naturally, When the Rain Tumbles Down in July.

0: Golden Heart of the Kimberley. 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
1: Yeah, there we heard from the greatest country music singer of all time, Slim Dussie, there taking us back with a song simply entitled When the Rain Tumbles Down in July, and that's going out for all the oldies out there, and it's good to hear that song again for myself. It's a song that we all grew up with, and I love listening to Slim Dusty. And of course, before that, we had Ronnie Millsap there with a song called She Keeps the Home Fires Burning. Now, don't we need that today? Wherever you are, if it's cold, you want to sit behind the campfire and feel that heat from the fire. Makes you warm. Time now is 25 minutes past 8 o'clock. And you're with Annabelle Cox coming to you live from PRK Radio here in Horse Creek. Good morning to everybody, all our listeners out there. Hope you are having a great start to your day and keeping yourselves warm wherever you may be. Bit of information here from Spring of Hopes, the services they provide and who they are. They are Springs of Hope Care Services, in an NDIS service provider that provides in-home and community access service for people living with disability. We have a team of qualified and experienced registered nurse and support workers who have worked in hospital, aged care, community and disability services across WA. And the services they have been modeled by our background and culture, which is centered on sincere respect, genuine love, and a caring heart. We listen to our individuals and family participants' needs and make sure they receive our utmost care. Now, some of the services they provide is daily living support, community participation support, recreational activities, development of life skills, supported independent living, and assist travel and transport. That is some of the services they provide. And I believe we all have that service nationally, wherever we are, in the Pilbara and Kimberley region, the NDIS. And there is a number that you could call, 1-300-087-355. That number again is 1-300-087-355. Yes, you're tuned in to 98.1 FM, and time is now 27 minutes past the hour. And remember, if you are walking around, you're tuned in to PRK, come down for a yarn and come and have a yarn and put a request, make a shout out to somebody, family member. They might be having a special day today, and you can make their day more special by making an announcement to them and remembering them and, you know, yeah, give them a surprise shock by putting a birthday request song on for them. Okay, coming up next, we have a song from Elton John.

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1: Okay, there we had a song, You Drive Me Crazy. And by Shakin' Stevens, of course. And before that, we had Sad Songs. I never heard these old songs for a long, long, long time. So, yeah, Sad Songs by Elton John. Good to hear these old songs again. If you got a favorite, you know, come by and let us know, and we'll play it for you. Yes, we're down here at the radio station. If you're local, you know where we are. If you're just passing through and want to put a request on, we'll share some information. Then we're right next door to Yureyangi, across from Rito's there, Toyota Garage here in Halls Creek. And hope you're having a warm, warm start to your day this morning. The weather is beautiful there. And time is now 8:36, and you are tuned in to Brand New Oranga Gerim here on 98.1 FM in Halls Creek with Annabelle Cox taking you through this hour. Now, we've got a special, special, special request today, and this request is for my sister out there, Pinky, Roseanne Hester, and happy birthday to you today, sister girl, and I know you're at work, and I hope you're enjoying yourself there, and may the rest of the day be your day, and a happy and generous day to you today for your birthday, and just keep enjoying what you're doing, and I hope everyone of family spoil you today. But yeah, a request, a birthday request going out to my sister there, Pinky, at Centrelink there, and happy birthday to you, sister.

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1: Yes. There we had a song from Men at Work. And, of course, before that, a birthday request going out to my sister there. Happy birthday to you, sister Pinky. Stevie Wonder with a song entitled Happy Birthday. And yesterday we had visitors from the Job Pathway crew, and they was requesting the song, a song from Men at Work, and it was great to get that feedback, and said what their favorite artist is, and so that song Down Under there from Men at Work went to the Job Pathway crew here in Halls Creek. A motivational quote for you to think about, and hopefully it motivates you this morning. Success is not the key to happiness. Happiness is the key to success. If you love what you are doing, you will be successful. Now, that motivates me very much, so I hope it motivates you as well. Success is not the key to happiness. Happiness is the key to success. If you love what you are doing, you will be successful. 12 minutes to the hour of 9 o'clock. Stay tuned to 98.1 FM. Dad George will be taking over the next hour with you from PRK Radio. And we got a song from Dolly Parton to all the Dolly Parton fans out there. One of them I know is my sister, Rosemary Cox, Mugger G. So if you are listening, if you're awake and listening, this song goes out to you, sister. It's simply called Baby, I'm Burning.

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1: Yes, and you are tuned into PRK Radio with Annabelle Cox, taking you through this hour. Come 9 o'clock, Dad George will be taking you from 9 till 10, and then we'll be switching over to Radio Galari there with Sandy Dan. And just a bit of quick info for quit smoking. Sorry, another motivational quote for you coming your way. The best part about life is every morning you have a new opportunity to become a happier version of yourself. 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The best part of life is every morning you have a new opportunity to become a happier version of yourself. Hope that motivates you. 5 minutes to the hour of 9 o'clock. 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

0: Evans with the NIRS News. The friends and family of domestic violence victims are being urged to take action and call the police. A man has been arrested in Sydney overnight for allegedly murdering a woman and two children. Acting Superintendent Michael Moroney has told the ABC the 47-year-old man who's been charged was not known to police.
1: What this does is really highlight the scourge that domestic violence is across the community. And what we would ask the community, we'd ask loved ones, if they are aware their family members or loved ones or you yourselves are involved with some sort of domestic violence, please come forward, speak up, we're here to help.
0: The murders follow a four-day police blitz in New South Wales where almost 1,000 people were arrested and charged with domestic violence offences. 48 students and teachers have been rescued after becoming stranded in floodwaters in southeast Queensland late yesterday afternoon. The North Lake State College students were on a school trip at the Mount Barney National Park in the Gold Coast hinterland. They called emergency services after being caught on the wrong side of a river when floodwaters hit about 5 p.m. The Year 12 students were reunited with their families this morning. Floodwaters also hit Northern Rivers region of New South Wales, where three motorists had to be rescued from their cars. At least 100 deaths have now been reported as a result of the Ebola outbreak in the Democratic Republic of Congo. The number of suspected cases in the Democratic Republic of Congo is nearing 400. An American doctor working in the country has tested positive to the virus. There's been one death in Uganda. More Australians are falling victim to subscription creep, with people spending an average of $136 a month on subscriptions. Gen Z spends the most, $178 per month. Erin Turner from the Consumer Policy Research Centre says it's hard for people to cancel subscriptions.
2: But when it comes time for you to turn off the tab, to stop subscribing, they put up barriers after barriers.
0: Australians' involvement in World War II is being commemorated with a new three-coin set from the Royal Australian Mint. The coloured 20-cent pieces honour soldiers who fought across the Mediterranean and North Africa in 1941. The Royal Australian Mint's Stuart Baines says it was a pivotal year in the nation's war efforts.
3: This is where we sort of saw our first action in the Mediterranean, in Greece, in Crete, across the North African coast. So it's remembering all of those different men and women who served in different ways across those conflicts.
0: We'll have more coming up next.
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0: One of Australian basketball's biggest names is returning home, and there's speculation an even bigger star will join him in the National Basketball League. Five-time Olympian Joe Ingles has signed a two-year contract with Melbourne United after playing in the NBA for 12 seasons. Indigenous superstar Paddy Mills has been linked to the Brisbane Bullets and Perth Wildcats. He's currently playing in Spain. Now for a look at the capital city weather around the country. Rain in Magidge and Brisbane with a top of 24. 20 in rain on Gadigal Country, Sydney, and 16 in rain on Ngunnawal Gambri Country, Canberra. 16 in a shower or two in Nam, Melbourne, and partly cloudy in Nipaluna, Hobart with a max of 16. 18 in a possible shower in Tundanya, Adelaide. Sunny and 24 degrees in Boorloo, Perth, and a possible shower in Garamilla, Darwin with a top of 32. If you have any stories that you'd like to share with us, you can send us an email to news@nirs.org.au. That's news@nirs.org.au.
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1: Yes, and the song we had before that was Peaceful Waters, a very peaceful song, relaxing, calm, a beautiful song to listen to this morning. Yes, from John Bennett there, and of course taking us into the air was also Cliff Richard there with Wide for Sound. You are tuned into the 9 o'clock hour show with Annabelle Cox taking you through this hour, and a good morning to the Packham listeners out there again. And first, before we announce the Packham listeners, I'd like to acknowledge the traditional owners of the land, the Jaro and the Gidja people, on whose land we are streaming live through the Packham Network from Halls Creek 6PRK Radio 98.1 FM. And the Packham listeners, good morning to you, my wall, out there in Kalambaroo, Warman, Turkey Creek, Balgo, Yealy, Gunninya, Pullout, Wonky Radio there in Fitzroy, Nukunba, Luma, Kambalan, Jalbaranga, 6DBY Derby, and a Radio Galari there in Broome. Also, one on point, Jarinyan, Bigo Bay, Bijaranga, Jigalong, Yandi Yara. And of course, around Halls Creek, we've got Nixon, Camp Mullen, Camp Melba, Red Hill, Mudderwell Loop, Yaji, Flywell, Kunji, Lambu, Wangu, and Linga, and everybody in between. If you're cruising down the highway, tuned into your radio on 98.1 FM. I hope you guys are having a great start to your day and keeping warm. The weather is beautiful out there, and just rug up a bit and take care of yourself. The time is now 17 minutes past the hour of 9 o'clock, and I'll be taking you through this hour. And, beautiful song from John Bennett there, Peaceful Waters. And believe in yourself and all that you are. The best is yet to come. Make today amazing. Focus on the good. You are stronger than you think. Do what makes you proud. Be the reason someone smiles today. Never give up on your dreams. Start each day with a grateful heart. This too shall pass. There you go, a motivational quote for you. Hope it motivates you. And if you get anything you want to share, come down to the radio station if you're in Horse Creek and share it with us. A shout out to family members wherever they may be. Say hello to Cundraman in the Pilbara and Pilbara Mob in the Kimberley, wherever you are.

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1: Yes, before that we had a song simply entitled Oh Love there from Brad Paisley and featuring Kerry Underwood there. And lovely, relaxing song there as well. Never heard that one for a while. And Belinda Carlisle taking us into that song there, simply called Heaven is the Place on Earth. And the time is now 28 minutes past the hour of 9 o'clock. And you're tuned into PRK, streaming to you live through the Packham Network, right here from Halls Creek on 98.1 FM. Okay, better information. Women's Camp here in Halls Creek, 2026. 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Now, that is all happening on the 2nd and 5th of June. So 2nd to the 5th of June, full day activity on 3rd and 4th of June only. 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And this is a strictly no drug and no alcohol event. So there you go, all the women. 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And remember to take all your blanket and everything because it'll be cold. Blanket and pillow, toiletry towel. You might want to go swimming. Covered footwear, warm clothes. Medication, don't forget that. Medication, snacks and special dietary food. Transport details will be confirmed later on as the days get closer to the date. Yes, and PRK Radio on the 8.1 FM. Okay, we got another song coming up for you. And if you're listening in Horse Creek, pop by and give us a come and put down your favorite song or request or a shout out to somebody, countryman down in the Pilbara region. 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
2: Yes, a song there from Madison Avenue, Everything You Need. And, of course, before that, Coco Omar from Beach Boys there. 9:38 is the time, and you're tuned in to PRK Radio, streaming to you live through the Packham Network with Annabelle Cox taking you through this hour. Bit of information for the Kimberley Mob here. Kimberley Dental Team is back in Halls Creek, and I think it's for the last time, but they'll be coming back when they can. But today is the 19th of May, of course, and they'll be out at Yealey today. So Yealey on the 19th and 20th of May, they'll be out at Warman. I'm pretty sure someone's probably up at the clinic at this time here in Halls Creek. So just take a look and see. No appointment is required. The Kimberley Dental Team is a volunteer service offering dental treatment to Aboriginal children and their families. No appointments is necessary. Having served the East Kimberley for 17 years, Jan and John are at retirement, so this may well be their last KDT visit. So make the most of it. Oh, yes, we all need our teeth taken out or cleaned or washed or put in. So this is the opportunity. Go and see them. I know they've been flocking with lots of clients, so that's good. But if you need to contact Jan, you can call her on 0407 998 215. Any queries or concern, please call Jan. The number again is 0407 998 215. 20 minutes to the hour of 10 o'clock, and we'll be switching over at 10 to Radio Galari there with Sandy Dan. So stay tuned.

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1: Yes, Kila Go there. I never heard that one for a while. A good song. I love that song. It's from Bertie Higgins there. And, of course, Richard Ashcroft there with Common People. We're making it now. Time is now 11 minutes to 10 o'clock, sorry. Trying to be one behind myself here over the hours. But, yeah, 11 minutes to 10 o'clock. And stay tuned. We'll be switching to Sandy Dan there, the beautiful Sandy Dan at Radio Galari there. And hope everybody everywhere is having a great start to their day. And remember, look out for each other and help each other. And that's going out to all the Pakam networks who's tuned in. Hope you have a blessed day. And bit of information for you. This one, a bit of tip for quit smoking. Tips for quitting. Try the 5 deadly D's to help with nicotine craving. Delay is the first one. Wait to two to 3 minutes for the craving to weaken. These are some of the tips. Deep breathing. Take deep breaths to lower stress and feel relaxed. Drink water. Sip water slowly. Distract. Do something to pass the time away. And discuss. Yarn with your doctor or call the quick line on 1378. 48, or visit your local AMSs, wherever you may be, and they'll be able to give you some more deadly advice in regards to quit smoking and support as well. So, yeah.

0: Evans with the NIRS News. The friends and family of domestic violence victims are being urged to take action and call the police. A man has been arrested in Sydney overnight for allegedly murdering a woman and two children. Acting Superintendent Michael Moroney has told the ABC the 47-year-old man who's been charged was not known to police.
1: What this does is really highlight the scourge that domestic violence is across the community. And what we would ask the community, we'd ask loved ones, if they are aware their family members or loved ones or you yourselves are involved with some sort of domestic violence, please come forward and speak up. We're here to help.
0: The murders follow a four-day police blitz in New South Wales where almost 1,000 people were arrested and charged with domestic violence offences. Three motorists have been rescued from the cars after being caught in rapidly rising floodwaters in northern New South Wales. The State Emergency Service is warning that heavy rain and high tides are affecting some roads and isolating some communities in the Northern Rivers region. Andrew Edmonds from the SES has told the ABC volunteers have responded to about 200 incidents since yesterday afternoon.
2: The surface of the roads can be compromised, and we did see the water rise quite swiftly yesterday afternoon, and it was moving very quickly. And I think for most of them, one of them, a vehicle was just swept off a causeway, and a couple of others were just caught by that fast rising water, and they weren't aware of how deep it was.
0: At least 100 deaths have now been reported as a result of the Ebola outbreak in the Democratic.

0: officers were in the area, still talking with mom, trying to piece together where they might be, the locations that she felt that they would be at. And that was just a few blocks away. Those officers, once they heard what was happening at the Islamic Center, immediately dispatched themselves to the mosque.
1: That was San Diego Police Chief Scott Wall. Students and teachers had to be rescued from floodwaters in southeast Queensland after a month's worth of rain fell on the region within 12 hours. A group of 48 students and teachers called for help after being caught on the wrong side of a river at the Mount Barney National Park in the Gold Coast hinterland late yesterday afternoon. Emergency services used a boat to ferry them to safety. The students were reunited with their families in the early hours of this morning. Gold Coast Local Disaster Coordinator Mark Ryan says all the rivers and creeks are now saturated and the heavy rain forecast in the next week could mean sandbags will be needed in some areas. US authorities are monitoring the Ebola outbreak in the Democratic Republic of Congo and Uganda after an American doctor tested positive to the virus. The doctor has been medically evacuated to Germany. 100 deaths have been linked to the virus and there are around 400 suspected cases. The World Health Organization has declared the outbreak a public health emergency of international concern. We'll have more coming up next.
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1: Significant unseasonal rain has fallen in southeast Queensland and northern New South Wales.
4: We saw 190 millimetres at Springbrook National Park in the last 24 hours, 177 millimetres at Gold Coast Highway around Kumbamba Creek. Our highest rainfall total in New South Wales was 156 millimetres at Couchy Creek and 145 millimetres at Hopkins Creek.
1: That was Senior Meteorologist Alana Shoney from the Weather Bureau. She says there could be some flooding in the Wilsons River at Lismore. Now for a look at the capital city weather around the country. Rain in Magidge and Brisbane with a top of 24. 20 in rain on Gadigal Country, Sydney, and 16 in rain on Ngunnawal-Gambri Country, Canberra. 16 in a shower or two in Nam, Melbourne, and partly cloudy in Nipaluna, Hobart with a max of 16. 18 at a possible shower in Tundanya, Adelaide. Sunny and 24 degrees in Boorloo, Perth. And a possible shower in Garamilla, Darwin with a top of 32. If you have any stories that you'd like to share with us, you can send us an email to news@nirs.org.au. That's news@nirs.org.au.
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8: Across Western Australia, this is Tangiora Hinaki with Ngara News. IndieBuddy CEO Mark Woodley says the federal court's decision ordering Fortescue Metals Group to pay $150.1 million in compensation recognises the deep cultural harm caused to IndieBuddy Ngura, but says the outcome remains unsatisfactory. IndieBuddy CEO Michael Woodley says the federal court's decision ordering Fortescue Metals Group to pay $150.1 million in compensation recognises the deep cultural harm caused to IndieBuddy Ngura, but says the outcome remains unsatisfactory. The court found mining operations at Solomon Hub destroyed 124 cultural sites and caused major impacts to songlines, heritage and water systems. The court did not accept IndieBuddy's argument that the economic losses should be assessed based on the usual royalty rate paid by miners in the Pilbara for native title agreements. Instead, in its judgment, the court followed the precedent set by the 2018 High Court case at Timber Creek in the Northern Territory for which economic losses were assessed based on freehold land value. He says the group will now review the judgment with lawyers while continuing projects including renewable energy, ranger programs and economic development initiatives on Ngura. A Kalgoorlie barbershop has been shut down for 19 days under WA's new short-term closure laws after police allegedly uncovered a large stash of illicit

0: Tobacco trade. The WA Department of Health told the ABC that businesses targeted under the new laws will be publicly named as authorities continue enforcement operations across the state. WA Health is warning people in the Midwest to take extra precautions while handling dead mice as a major infestation spreads through grain-growing communities. Health officials have visited Morawa, where residents say mice are invading homes, sheds and businesses in large numbers. Authorities are advising people to wear gloves, enclosed shoes and face masks when cleaning up dead rodents to reduce the risk of disease. A spokesperson from the Department of Health told the ABC the advice is important for people living in affected areas. Traditional owners in WA's northern goldfields have signed a new native title agreement linked to a major gold mining project near Cue. The Nya Bunkulu people have reached an agreement with Saturn Metals over the Apollo Hill Gold Project, which covers more than 30,000 square kilometres of country. The deal includes commitments around cultural heritage protection, employment opportunities and future royalty payments once mining operations begin. The agreement follows another deal signed last week between Nya Bunkulu people and mining giant Glencore covering the Murrin Nickel Cobalt mine. A spokesperson involved in the negotiations told the ABC the agreement is aimed at creating long-term economic opportunities while protecting cultural heritage. The CEO of one of WA's largest aged care providers says the federal budget has failed to properly address the growing demand for aged care services in regional areas. As reported by the ABC, Juniper CEO Russell Bricknell says it now costs around $700,000 to build a single residential aged care bed in WA, with providers struggling to keep up with the demand. He warned older Australians could end up staying in hospitals longer if aged care services are not expanded.
1: They're avoiding addressing them. And the sad part about that is people don't get the care they need. And if they don't get the care they need, they end up in hospitals. And that's probably not the best place for older people to be.
0: Lawyers in regional WA are raising concerns over plans to close 26 remote courthouses across the state. The ABC reports that the WA Department of Justice plans to reduce court and custodial services at some locations traditionally supported by WA Police. Pilbara Community Legal Service CEO Joanna Collins says that the changes could make it harder for people living in remote communities to access legal support and attend court closer to home.
2: When we talk about access to justice in regional areas, that any additional barriers that are going to create people's ability to get good legal representation or have their matters heard, you know, nearby their home where they can get support, where they can travel to it easily, is an issue.
0: To stay up to date with Ngada News, follow us on Instagram, like us on Facebook, or visit our website at ngadamedia.com.au. 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Tangiora Hinaki Ngada.
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0: taking that slow train with Alex Lloyd. He certainly did a beautiful trip in and around the Kimberley scene at the joint. Well and truly inside out for what it's worth. With that, was very heavily influenced with some of his songwriting, including being a part of the movie Mad Bastards. Sandy Dan with you in company across the country by the National Indigenous Radio Service, getting out and about there into some remote places, bringing mobs together by Wurundjeri Media, heading in to the Pilbara with Ngata Radio and all of those beautiful spots in between. What a beautiful day to spend a little bit of company, where we're going to talk about the services that Orange Skies provide. In fact, they do a fabulous job with the laundry side of things in around Western Australia. Also, could micro suburbs be the answer to our renting crisis, and even trying to buy a new home for those that would like to get into the market? Well, there's a Australian innovator, Peter Sims, that have been working on this idea, where he's actually invited the federal minister to just have a look at what he's got before him.
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0: WCCR. Some days never come. Sandy Dan with you across the country by the National Indigenous Radio Service, Pakenham on the network, getting into those remote spaces and places around the country here in Western Australia. In fact, Orange Skies have done that with their laundry services over the past few years. They've really extended their work into some remote areas, bringing a smile to people on the community's dial when it appears that they've got a big load of washing to do and no washing machine to do it. Well, you get sick of soaking washing in a tub and having to scrub it, which is pretty much a chore. Most Indigenous people have learned the art of over the years. And with this story, it was brought to my attention as part of Volunteer Week. We've got Mitch Howard online. He's not a volunteer, but there are volunteers that work for Blue Skies. In fact, 900 5 million volunteers work around the country every year, with around about 5 million of them supporting organisations. And that's figures that have come out of 2025. Back in 2020, the figures were 409 million people volunteering at that time. And in these times of crisis, people are finding that time to be so giving of their services, which is fantastic. Mitch, hello, welcome.
1: Hey, how you doing?
0: Good, good. Got the washing on?
1: Got the washing on. Yeah, I'm working from home today. It's a little bit different kind of washing.
0: But tell us about Orange Skies. I know there's one that's been operating around Broome here.
1: Yeah, so Orange Skies pretty much across the whole country, and I work in the remote and Indigenous team. So I think we have 26 remote sites at Orange Sky, which include 5 in the Kimberley. So I think that's Broome, Bidjedanga, Halls Creek, Kununurra, and Derby. But pretty much we offer free laundry services, and there's just a whole bunch of washing machines on the back of trucks, so we can come rolling around the community and do some washing and have some connection.
0: How does Orange Sky support itself?
1: So it's a mix of different things. So whether that's companies that like to donate or just individual people giving out of the goodness of their hearts. And then through our In Remote, we partner with local service partners. So in Broome, we're partnered with Brahms.
0: Yes, which is fantastic that you do that, being our local medical services. Tell us the story of how Orange Skies first began.
1: Yeah, so it was just two guys named Nick and Lucas, and they had the crazy idea of putting some washing machines on the back of trucks and then cruising around to different parks in Brisbane. And from there, it's grown, and I think we have 57 different trucks now in total, so which is awesome.
0: Awesome indeed. This is pretty much done day in, day out.
1: Yeah. So in Broome, it's Monday to Friday, but across the country, there's shifts all throughout the week, yeah.
0: Okay. So it's just mainly a service, because washing and having clean linen really is a booster for just feeling good, isn't it, too?
1: 100%, and being able to do it yourself, I think, is part of that as well. And also, even some people that have washing machines don't fit those big blankets, whereas ours do. So that's an important part too, especially coming into winter.
0: And that's often what I've heard. How do we get these big blankets done? Okay, stick it in the tub, and sometimes that can sit in the tub there for days, and then it'll take another family member to come along and give them a hand to wring it out and do something with it.
1: But yeah, so in Broome, I think we're at the Seneca breakfast every Monday, Wednesday, Friday, then at Men's Outreach on Thursdays. So instead of sticking in the tub, you can come along to any one of those and stick it in the machine there.
0: Mitchie, have you also got locations for other parts in the Kimberley? Because we have a far reach. We're heading up to Kununurra with this conversation.
1: Yeah, definitely. So Kununurra, one moves around town a little bit. Maybe the easiest way is on the website, or there's some flyers around town. In Halls Creek, it's mainly at the Town Oval. And in Bidgetanga, it's at the Resource Centre there.
0: Okay, so those are permanent places.
1: Yeah, so some of them, even though they're on the back of the truck, they go there every week because they know the community likes to come out to those same places, yeah.
0: And then, of course, Mitch, you operate in the metropolitan area too?
1: Yeah, definitely. So I was just having a look before, and it looks like this year across Australia, we've done over 17,000 loads of washing already.
0: Wow.
1: Yeah.
0: And what's your job does entail? What do you have to oversee?
1: Yeah, so I look after all of the Western Australian remote and Indigenous sites, and then some of the Northern Territory. So it's mainly like making sure the vans are running, making sure all the volunteers and employees are trained up, and then keeping our service partners like Brahms happy, I think, as well.
0: Well, I think you've also kept your clients happy more than anything. Having clean clothes makes a real difference.
1: I hope so.
0: Thanks, Mitch, for being giving of your time. It's been much appreciated.
1: No, thank you so much. I appreciate you.
0: Bye. Mitch from Orange Skies, he works remotely, well, oversees all of the remote work, wonderful work Orange Skies Laundry Service does around here in Western Australia, also parts of the Northern Territory. It's a service that services all of the country, which is fabulous. The original foundations started out in Brisbane as a initiative of two guys. Speaking of initiative, we're going to talk about micro suburbs. Could that be a thing of the future with Peter Smy in a bit?
2: That's what I am. It's nasty when I get under your skin, eh? Hi, I'm Sarko the Scabies Mite. I like to hide in places like your clothes and towels and dig into soft skin to lay my eggs. It's mainly at nighttime when you get itchy. And guess what? When you scratch, you help spread my baby bugs all over your body. Clever, eh?
3: Nah, it's not clever, because I'm going to head straight to the clinic to get my skin checked. If I've got scabies, I'll use the medicine from the clinic and get all my family to do it too. And make sure I always wash my hands and wash my body every day. We'll wash our towels and sheets and put our mattresses out in the sun. And just in case, we'll do it all over again in 7 days.
2: Gee, you're clever. Bye!
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0: Done fine. I'm going to take the pressure down. Sandy Dan with you across the country by the National Indigenous Radio Service. It's Volunteer Week this week. You might want to think about wearing orange to work tomorrow. Wow them. Hey, because it's an honor of our emergency service workers. Then they do such a fabulous job here in the Kimberley, even here, there, and everywhere, keeping us in safe hands when there's cyclones, fires, floods, whatever nature may throw at us. They're often putting the community first above their own. So that's what wowing is all about, in respect to their work and contributions to our community. If you're going to be getting out and about today, grab those road conditions with the further travel. Maybe you're heading on to unsealed roads. A high clearance vehicle is strongly recommended there. The Gibber Road is opened all the way through. There's been no closures by the look-see. There's also the Gibber Road Challenger Drive riders, shall I say, cycling their way towards Kununurra. So if you're venturing around the parts and happen to spot them, make the donation that goes towards the Kyle Andrews Foundation, and there's other worthy causes there to support with the Gibb Riders Challenge. They'll be ending up just outside of Wyndham towards the end of the week there. Perhaps you're looking at heading into the Northern Territory. 1-800-246-199 is the number you need to check in to get their road conditions. If you're heading further north with your commuting, now that the weather's absolutely beautiful with the dry season well and truly arriving, and you just happen to want to go camping and enjoying what there is out there. Oh, but the Kimberley, I wouldn't go camping on the ground in and around river country or coastal areas, because Zoba crocs would be croc-wise. Keep an eye out also for wandering stock if you're driving with long distances there to cover. If you're in a group, also leave some distancing between yourself and others, so that if others need to weep around you, they can do so with ease. Try not to travel too close to behind a truck, shall I say, just in case anything falls off and damages your windscreen. And try not to overtake trucks, not without the driver's knowledge and okay, so to go, because it's also National Road Safety Week. Try and keep the numbers down on road tolls.
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0: The Big is there with Spicks and Specks. Great little track. That one, brings me back to watching a certain television program. Now, we won't go there. We won't go there. But what we will talk about is an initiative that Peter Sims has founded a little bit of thought to just how to help with the housing problem we seem to have when it comes to renting or even purchasing a new home. That's a big problem these days, and in fact, as part of his initiative, he's invited the federal minister to just come and look at what he's created there with his land title, which he's very much proud of, in an example of trying to get homes built within 12 weeks. How's that? He's also looking at being able to give the average Australian a better chance to be able to be a part of the housing market, regardless of age, colour or creed. Peter, hello, welcome.
1: Thank you, hello. Yes, that's right, you summed it up quite nicely. It is an affordable product we have.
0: It is, and being an innovator, what inspired you to wanting to do this?
1: Well, look, it's obviously something that's needed in the marketplace. We're property developers ourselves, and we've been doing these sort of projects now for quite some time. And I thought it should really get out in the marketplace where it can actually help not just people retiring, but also everybody that that wants to get into the market from a price point that's so. You know, most of our price points are sort of below 20% within the market areas in each suburb. So anyone that sort of gets in sort of is about 20% to 30% below that market price.
0: Paint us a picture of what these suburbs look like.
1: Yeah, okay. Well, it's like a community as such. It's a micro community. Suburbs is probably another word for it. But it's usually somewhere between. It's where home buyers buy their home, but also with a model that we have, they get an interest in the land as well through our registered leasehold title system that we have here in Victoria. And we know that it could probably be applied across the country. The number of dwellings is usually somewhere between 50 to 200 that makes up the community in each location. And it just offers that more affordable path into the property market. But more importantly, though, the locations that we generally choose are close to all amenities, schools, hospitals, transport and shops. And the efficient use of our land development ways that we do things, they're modular homes, hence the reason why they get built so quickly. So from the subfloor to the frame to the external cladding, the roof and the internal fit-out, we can actually do that within about a 12-week period. This is for a two-bedroom, one-bathroom home. And they range anywhere from the bigger properties. The two-storey ones take a little bit longer. They take up to 16 weeks. But the single-level ones, we can do them within 12 weeks, the construction.
0: Wow, two-storey, pretty good.
1: Yeah, well, two-storey modular. So the modules come in four pieces and they get erected on. They get prefabbed in the factory, they're transported onto the site and they're erected onto the site. So literally they come about 95% complete from the factory. So they've done most of the work's done there. And that's hence the reason why they can get built fairly quickly, because the workers and the number of persons that work within the factory, they're actually there. So regardless of the weather conditions, they can work right throughout the whole 365 days of the year and get them built fairly quick.
0: So would this kind of be a huge version of like a gated housing dwellings?
1: Yeah, it is. It's like a large gated community where it's got its convenience store on site for all your bread, milk and everything else that's your daily goods are available. It's got swimming pools and barbecue areas and a, like an alfresco recreation area where people can gather around and have afternoon drinks or have a chat and get together. So it doesn't have all the bells and whistles like these land lease estates. We're a little bit different. But the biggest salient thing that we have, Sally, is the fact that we get this interesting land. So the great thing about it is the capital growth remains there with the person who acquires the interest in the land together with the dwelling. So that is a big plus for it. So that's where it's very different to the land lease market, which is quite big at the moment in the marketplace, where people actually get to own the house, but they don't have the interest in the land as such.
0: Who does, really? Sometimes. You've invited the Minister for Housing to go and have a look.
1: Yes, I thought it would be a good idea for the Minister because there's a lot of government land around. I can see where the government can have it either both ways. They can either retain the land if they want, and the leasehold interest that we can apply our model over, people can actually acquire those interests there together with the dwelling on the site, which is very different to what they're probably being accustomed to. This is quite a different sort of a model as to what the government's used to. So, and the fact that it only takes 12 weeks to build the houses, the government really doesn't have the capacity with most builders out there that take a lot longer to get these things built. And the fact that the government has got land, it's already earmarked for development, so the use doesn't have to go through all the parameters of town planning and build and all the layers of planning these days, which is what takes forever to get through.
0: So there's already communities established.
1: Yeah, we've got four of them at the moment in Victoria that we're building out with this leasehold title model, and where people actually are buying, in perpetuity land interest as such, a bit like Crown land, but it's privately owned, these ones here. And it can apply pretty much across the country on Crown land, and also apply on government, sites as well. So yeah, but we've got four of them running at the moment, and we're out there marketing. And people can actually enter from about $300,000 in one of the locations, and the average price is about anywhere between $450 and $550, including land.
0: Because what sparked my interest for Indigenous people, you can even do it on native title land.
1: Absolutely, yeah. You could do it on native title land. They could just have the dwelling on the land as such, if that's all required, and they can retain the land. So the government can still retain the ownership of the land as such if they wanted to do that and just have the dwellings on there. But on native title land, we can probably register our leasehold interest as well, where people can actually also get the ownership of an interest in land together with the dwelling. So we'd have to look at the mechanics of that and how that would work. But regardless, the dwellings can still be erected on the land there, and the management can still be taken thereafter.
0: And lastly, Peter, what's the reaction been like for those already that have made the commitment?
1: Oh, look, it's been very positive. I've had literally four interviews just yesterday alone, it's been very very popular. But the reaction towards buyers, yeah, it's been very strong. Everybody's wanting to know more about it, and it's just getting out there. The locations are the main thing. If we could have the more locations, the more choice buyers have then to enter into. And which requires really, because we're a private company, it probably requires a capital partner or the government to come in and give us the funding, literally, to keep these things rolling out.
0: Well, good luck. Thank you for taking our call. Much appreciated.
1: No worries, Sandy. Thank you very much.
0: Really good topic of interest there, Peter. Peter Sims, thanks.
1: Thank you. Bye-bye.
0: Bye. Peter Sims, he's an innovator and wanting to develop these micro suburbs. So dangle it and jingle it, because there's many way you can work at this. More than one way you can skin a cat and get those benefits if it's not using that particular model. I just thought that might be a story of interest.

Chicks are looking for those wide open spaces. Got plenty of it here in the Kimberley. Perhaps you're taking advantage of the beautiful weather and getting out and about. Grab all of those details if you're hitting the road, especially this week being Road Safety Week. Before we do love and leave you, next week starts the stage play version of Because We're Black, the next installment from Melody Dear. That'll run from Wednesday through till Saturday. So have a look for your tickets. We're going to be giving away some tickets on the program. So have your fingers ready here to dial in to grab your tickets. But there's also a couple of matinee sessions. That's on Friday and Saturday. That means you'll be able to catch the play at 12 o'clock. Good for the school kids on the Friday and the Saturday, the whole family to come along to that one. And you'll get an opportunity also to meet the cast and crew as well before we get into that vehicle for laugh with Melody Dear. Here's Goanna Band with Solid Rock to take us towards the news.

Ah, yes, that was Elena James with a song called 20. Yeah. Anyway, good morning from us here in Beagle Bay. Good to have your company once again. Yeah, we're just a bit crooked this morning. Bit of a throat and a bit of a headache. My goodness, been pretty cool or cold weather here. Must be like that around Kimberley's and the Pilbara. But good to have your company, and of course, hope you can stick around with us, playing all the great music as well, and keeping you up to date with what's happening in your community. Probably checking out stuff for Beagle Bay update. And if there's anything else we hope for the peninsula or any other place and you'd like us to share, you can send it to the Packham Hub, and they can forward it to us. We can share it for you if you have an important announcement, okay? Or you can give the info to your local Brax operator, media, Packham person. So you can do that. Okay, we're going to start off with a classic Slim Dusty. I thought it's a great song. I think at school back in the days, this was a big hit for many people. Hope you enjoy this one. They also made a movie about this as well, so enjoy.

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And Clancy, you must wheel them, try and wheel them to the right, and ride boldly, lad, and never fear the spills. For never yet was rider that could keep that mob in sight,

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Then they lost him for a moment where two mountain gullies met. In the ranges over the final glimpse reveals

0: right. And Stockman tell the story of his ride.
1: Oh, yes. What a fantastic song. Of course, the man from Snowy River, late Slim Dusty. Okay, just trying to load up the weather for you. Kimberley District forecast for today. Here we go. Partly cloudy, high chance of showers in the north with medium chance elsewhere. The chance of a thunderstorm in the northwest. Winds are easterlies at 25 to 40 kilometers. Daytime maximum temperatures 23 to 29. Clumberoo have a top of 29 and a low minimum of 23. And cloudy as well. Cloudy for Derby, a top of 26 and a low of 22. Broome Airport, 28, top one and a low of 21. Bit of a sun and cloudy mix. Not much really, just cool. Just like the last couple of days. And a bit of rain coming, light rain as well. So we're sort of dealing with that one there as well. Okay, we are checking out the Pilbara and the Napier Peninsula weather as well a bit later. So make sure you stay tuned, and we'll catch up with a lot of current announcements as well. So do stick around, and we'll get some more music for you.

Yes, cold weather, Warumpy Band. And it's just done 20 minutes past 11. And lucky you, I'm going to be taking you through to 1 o'clock. We have Coco a bit crooked today. So she'll be back tomorrow. Yeah. And I think a lot of people is struck down with some cold flu symptoms. And I think I am slowly getting out of it. It just really takes your energy out of you. Today's weather for the Pilbara, sunny day. Winds are east to southeasterlies at 15 to 25 kilometers. Becoming easterlies, 25 to 40 kilometers in the morning. Daytime maximum temperatures, 25 to 31. Beautiful, cool. Fire danger for the Pilbara. It is high for central Pilbara, Headland, and Burrup. Otherwise, it's moderate elsewhere. That's for today for the Pilbara. And a big hello to our Pilbara remote communities. I hope you guys are, well, hope all of the Pilbara places are enjoying the beautiful weather. All right, I have Francis now, Francis Coxter, and I hope that bro is listening somewhere. This is a song from Francis called The Man You Were.

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called A Black Magic Woman. And it's for someone called Winged, who's somewhere in the darkness over there.

Oh, yes. That's late Kevin Dan with a, well, Santana, Black Magic Woman. Yeah, pretty deadly recording there. And before that was Jimmy Little, Too Many Times. And, well, we, just checking out, just reminding you as well that, the Wi-Fi team, they are still, here in Beagle Bay and still, putting up, I suppose, antennas, masts, as well, and I'm gonna be here, maybe another week or a little bit, just talking to Joe. Just going to pick up some more gear. And just encouraging or, you know, reminding people, stay home and so that they can get on with the job and finish it. So, yeah, do wait around at home and they can put the masks, you know, on the on your roof. Yeah. So that is currently still happening, so that's good. Okay, just trying to think of other announcement that I might want to share with you. Some of the other notices that I'd like to share is that the census, the 2026 census, the census counts every person and home in Australia. It helps to tell our story of who we are as people. Census staff will be in remote communities from early 2026 to talk to people about the census. They can let you know when it is happening and help you to complete the form. Make your community count. The census can help plan for community needs and our future. That's why it's important to include everyone who is staying in your home on census night, such as elders, babies, visitors. 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Okay, and your personal information is protected by law and isn't shared with anyone. You can't be identified by the information you share about yourself and your family. It's important to identify on your census form, okay? It means the right services can be planned for your community. Heaps of things to remember, and I'll share it as we get to census time. And I think you may or may not be early or too late to if you wanted to do some work for them, then that's pretty good. Okay, well, we're gonna keep on moving along.

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0: last red dirt man. That's Ginger Cockster. And of course, like the Manu teenage band earlier on, with We Are Pa Wanti Jalo. Okay, just remember also, coming up, we have the Family Fun Days here in Beagle Bay on the 27th and in Adialun on the 28th. Some great prizes. Okay, so just sharing that. Beagle Bay on the 27th and Adialun on the 28th. You have to be in it to win it. Okay, if you're not there, you don't have a chance. Some great prizes, great, well, everybody's love their fishing. I hear that some fishing stuff to be raffled. Also, meat packs. My goodness, everything is happening.
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Yes, the Red Ochre Band, Wild Horses. And before that was, Ginger Cox there, Red Dirt Man. And we're just close to 12 o'clock. We're going to be going through to 1 for today. Yeah, we'll be back straight after 12. And on this Tuesday, it's the 19th of May already. Okay, what else was I going to share with you? Where are we? Oh, my goodness. Checking out the tides. Now, people may be a bit mad. Well, I think people are mad here in Beagle Bay. Go fishing any old kinds of weather. Going to check the tide for you. Very quick one. At 11:46, which is not long ago, 9.89 meter tide. My goodness. We'll share that a bit later on with you as well. Make sure you stick around. We'll be back after this.

Dingo Band with Old Pongor. Before that was JB, Wild Country. And before that was Mimi Man from Wild Water. A bit of a three in a row for you as well. So, yeah, we're gonna check out some other information that I can share with you as well. So, I'm thinking today is Wednesday already, but no, it is Tuesday. But a few people have been brought down with flu, I think. So, yeah, feeling like that. Bit of a really overcast here, and bit of windy wind happening. So I'm just going to check out the Dampier Peninsula weather for you. So I didn't check that out earlier. I might have. Where are we? Cloudy day today. It is currently 26 degrees, going to reach 27. Okay. A low of 21 tonight. It says 90% chance of rain today. So, yeah, my goodness. Some rain. Cold as well. Feels like Perth weather. Yeah, and Perth is freezing cold. some of our Beagle Bay mob in Perth as well. And I can feel the cold. But like I say, there's the, what do you call the vaccine or flu jabs. Make sure that you, get, yourself vaccinated or, you know, get your flu shots. Good mob of kids have been a bit sick, as well. So keep warm and yourself as well. Okay, we'll keep on moving with the music. Bit of mix for you now. We'll classics, all kinds of music for you. It is 16 minutes after 12 o'clock. And whatever you're doing, hope you're got it locked on the Packham Network 106.1 FM.

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Oh yeah, your lips are getting bigger. No, no, nips are getting bigger. that's older beer. Getting turning into an alcoholic. Hope you're not, and we don't encourage that. Ah, yeah, great mental as anything. The nips are getting bigger. So, before that was Working for the Man. That's, of course, Roy Orbison. Okay, what else have we got to share? Yes, we do have something to share. Haley Hardy from NBN coming up to Beagle Bay. Okay, and making time to connect. She's going to be here on Thursday the 21st and Friday 22nd, traveling through Arialun, Beagle Bay, Jarajin, and Lumberdina. So, okay, if people want to catch up, have a yarn, so that's directed at you mob community people here. That's to talk about the NBN Wi-Fi or anything to do with our community stuff. Remember Georgia B. Croft? She came to Beagle Bay, and where are we? 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Okay, and Haley is extremely passionate about helping Indigenous community. Okay, and make her feel welcome. She's here Thursday and Friday, 23rd. That is next week. Okay, that's the regional tech hub. Okay, and some kind of connection with the Wi-Fi mob. The Wi-Fi mob will put the Wi-Fi up, of course, and these people are doing things on your computer, and they have the know-how. They know how to get good deals or I don't know, keep you safe from scammers, I suppose. My goodness. Okay. My goodness, 26 minutes after 12, I was going to say 11. All right, well, we'll keep on moving. Bit of mix as well. Here's a bit of Highwaymen. Got any horse riders out there looking for some Silver Stallion? Yeah, check it out.

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Station Sponsor.

Jackson. Oh, yes, that was, goodness, what was I? Johnny Cash and June Carter Cash. Okay, this is an opportunity here, a funding opportunity with Edith Cowan University. 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They want to help organizations create projects that bring climate justice and disaster preparation into their everyday services. 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Want to apply if you want to put in an expression of interest? Okay, there's a link here. Thanks to Jamie from the Cracklin Nirrumbuk Health and Services Cracklin team. Cracklin, by the way, stands for Kimberley Remote Aboriginal Community Leaders Network. So great stuff they're doing. Check that out if you are a community leader of your community, chair, or you can get in some good stuff there. That sounds like a great opportunity there for some funding and goodness, good stuff happening. It is 12:35 on the clock, and you with us here in Beagle Bay, and hope you're enjoying time with us.

Oh, yes, Elton John, too low for zero. Well, it's just gone on 20 minutes to 1 o'clock, and time really do fly when you're having fun. After time has to be a party pooper. My goodness. Anyway, whatever you're doing, you're probably at work or sitting back, having lunch, enjoying the beautiful weather. Big song going out there to Angus and Claire. I think they are downtown beach or cruising around. Hope you guys like a bit of Piggy Brothers. And here's a song for you both. Hope you enjoy this one. And yeah, keep it locked on the network.

Oh, yes. I start going out there to Claire and Angus with Piggy Brothers, Dry Riverbed. Bit of a classic there, off the album Saltwater Country. Yeah, great local boom band, Piggy Boys. Okay, just on 12:46, and I was just going to share something with you again. I have been talking to Rufus Morse. Where are we? Wanting to run an information session here in Beagle Bay. Also put on a barbecue opposite the shop. This is on the 8th of June, 12 to 2. Plan is to talk to community mob about the new marine park and answer any questions you might have, as well as introduce ourselves, that's them, to everyone, and put up some flyers around. Of course, that's Rufus. You probably met Rufus before. He is with the Senior Ranger, Marine Rangers, with the Bardajawi Joint Team. Okay, what a great job they have there, being a ranger, especially then in Bardajawi Kara Country Marine Park. Bardajawi Kara Marine Park. happening, yeah, here in Beagle Bay. Just let me scroll down. Okay, they will talk about the Bardajawi Kara Marine Park, the Saltwater Marine Park. They will provide information on different zones, the places you can fish, okay, cultural tour licensing, and any other questions you might have. And, of course, putting on a barbecue. Now, I know that Mr. Cooper and Dunbar won't pass a free feed, but you have to go and listen. Don't just go there and just stuff your face and go home. I think they'll just have a yarn, and I think you catch up with these two old people, they'll probably talk till it's time to go home. Excuse me. But all good, really good stuff. Let me check, 8th of June. Okay, so that's next month. So heaps of things is happening for us as well. So, my goodness, yeah, about 11 minutes to 11 minutes to 1 o'clock. Hope you're still with us.

0: 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And we can go together, we can be as one.
1: 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Yeah, I can have to worry, you won't be alone.
2: I guess I'm coming too. 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And is that cool with you?

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This lucky dude. The Tax Man coming here very, very soon.

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You take it easy and stay

0: that was make you feel there from Warrambe Band. And hello again, everyone, and welcome and good afternoon to all you mob, wherever you mob are tuning in from, throughout the Kimberley, Dampier, Peninsula, Pilbara, and across Australia. And good afternoon to our women and our community mob again. Welcome, coming to all you mob from the Warman Breaks here in Warman on the Peckham Network on 106.1 FM on our Indigenous radio station across Australia. And good to have all you mob company through this hour through to 2 o'clock. So, yeah, I hope you guys will enjoy. And the weather will be coming up next. And a bit of reminder, here on this Tuesday afternoon, the 19th of May, 2026, on Peckham on 106.1 FM, and you mob with Dolorosa Carrington, yeah. 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

Welcome back, all you mobs throughout the Kimberley, Dampier Peninsula, Pilbara, and across Australia. And the weather for this Tuesday afternoon, the 19th of May 2026, is partly cloudy and a high chance of showers in the north, medium chance elsewhere, and a chance of a thunderstorm in the northwest, and winds east to 25 to 40 kilometers an hour there. And Vijayanagar, there's a late shower stay and by the top of 29.2. Broome, possible showers by the top of 29 there. Curtin, there's a late showers by the top of 26.9. Scenic Bay, possible showers by the top of 28.3. Derby, possible showers again by the top of 28.3 there. Doongan, there's showers there and by the top of 25. Fisher Crossing, mostly cloudy by the top of 28. Hulls Creek, mostly cloudy again by the top of 25 there. Clumbrew, mostly cloudy again by the top of 28. And Canara, mostly cloudy again by the top of 27.6. Currie Bay, there's showers by the top of 26.6 there. And Lake Igal, mostly cloudy by the top of 25. Mandora, late showers by the top of 32.1. And Mount Elizabeth, there's showers there and by the top of 22.3. And for Windham, mostly cloudy by the top of 27. And for Ansier and Warman, we also mostly cloudy again and by the top of 25.2 there. And good afternoon to all you more about there throughout the Kimberleys and Pilbara and Dampier Peninsula. And as for the city around the nation, a rain is affecting WA's Kimberley and the NT, Queensland, West and South, New South Wales and Vic East as moist air feed a trout and a high is keeping showers. Spares in New South Wales, Tess and Western Vic and keeping elsewhere largely dry and front is brushing the country fast south with cool winds and high showers there. Sydney by the top of 20, Melbourne there by the top of 16, and also Canberra and Hobart there by the top of 16, and Brisbane and Perth there by the top of 24, and for Darwin there by the top of 32. So this is the weather there, all you guys, throughout the Kimberley, Dampier Peninsula, Pilbara, and across Australia, here from the Peckham Network on 106.1 FM, coming to all you more from the Warman Breaks here with Dolores Carrington in Warman. Yeah. Hope all you listeners out there will enjoy through this hour through to 2 o'clock with all our daily great music from our just on our daily indigenous, here on the Peckham Network on 106.1 FM. And you more are listening to the Peckham Network on 106.1 FM. So all you mobs, stay tuned out there and enjoy through to 2 with our daily indigenous. And we just had the Youth Indy with Hope and Warren Williams there with Great Southern Land. Coming up next is from Shane Howard with Just a Feeling, followed by Warren Williams again with Big Old Moon. Hope you guys will enjoy it.

0: Forgotten the bait? 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The rod? Unlucky. But forgetting sunscreen? That's not just bad planning, that's bad news for your skin. Whether it's an all-day fishing trip or just casting off the jetty, the Aussie sun doesn't wait for you to get organised. Slip on a shirt, slop on sunscreen, slap on a hat, seek shade and slide on sunnies. Men are twice as likely to die from melanoma than women. Be sun smart. Save your skin.
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you must know that we on YouTube throughout the Kimberley, Dampier, Peninsula, Pilbara, and across Australia. Yeah, check us out on YouTube on Peckham Network. 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And yeah, that was Warren Williams there with Big Old Moon that I hope you guys enjoyed, and Shane Howard there with Just a Feeling. And the time is now 1:27 here on the Peckham Network on 106.1 FM, and you are listening to the Peckham Network on 106.1 FM here from the Woman Breaks with our Deadly Indigenous here on this Tuesday afternoon, the 19th of May 2026. Coming up next is from Colored Stone with When I'm Gonna Learn, and Black Blum Music Day with Walls.

bit of a cruising and relaxing music there from Black Bala Music with Waltz, and before that, Colored Zone there with When I'm Gonna Learn. Well, I think we all know what day is tomorrow. It's Wednesday. Oh, and you more can catch Mary G tomorrow night, I think at 6. Not too sure. But yeah, that comes on every Wednesday night on the Packet Network on 106.1 FM throughout the Kimberley, Dampier, Peninsula, Pilbara, and across Australia. Hope to all you more by tuning in and enjoying it so far in this last 36 minutes. And yeah. Coming up next is from Lajumana Teenage Band with And Steve Saylor with Listen. Hope you guys will enjoy it.

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And that was Steve Sailor David, Listen, and Light Him on a Teenage Band David. Teenage Band. And yeah, hope you guys are enjoying it throughout the Kimberley, Dampier, Peninsula, Pilbara, and across Australia with all our great daily music here on Peckham.

Well, I really hope to all you move out there throughout the Kimberley, Dampier, Peninsula, Pilbara, and across Australia. Had really enjoyed my company here from the Woman Breaks here in Woman on the Peckham Network on 106.1 FM with just all our great deadly indigenous year on this Tuesday afternoon, the 19th of May 2026 on Peckham. And the time is now 1:54, that is nearly coming to the end of my show here. And I hope, I hope you guys really enjoyed. And yeah, it was really good to have all you mob listeners out there, to have you mob company here on Peckham from the Woman Breaks here in Woman. And yeah, don't go anywhere. Tomorrow, Wayne, I will be taking you up there from Clumbrew through to from 2 to 3 here on Peckham. And yeah, that was Lajumana Teenage Band, David Bichon, and Youthy Indy David. Connect our Romance at Gamma. And I'm going to leave you guys with a song from Bob R. Jimbiri with Millie Windy Rice, and Cold Stone again with People Have Miracle. And yeah, just a minute and few seconds of out from Colored Stone there, so yeah, might go off.

Yeah, good afternoon. There, song played by Smokey there with Don't Play Your Rock and Roll. And once again, you're listening to World Euro Radio from Clumbro here on 106.1 FM this afternoon on the Peckham Network. Thank you again, Dolorosa there from Woman. It was a good show too as well, and nice songs, good songs. And so far, I just want to mention that we, today's temperature is 22. It says sunny, but it's out here, it's cloudy, and we had a little bit of rain here in Clumbro, and maybe in Kununurra or all over the Kimberley here or somewhere. And the next song here coming up with, I'm still looking and just trying to pick a good song here. With Scrap Metal here, Broken Down Man.

Yeah, good afternoon there. Song played by Womack. Yeah, Teardrops. Last song played by Scrap Metal there with Broken Down Man. And also a song played before that with Smokey, Don't Play the Rock and Roll with Me. And you are listening to World Jubo Radio from Kalamburu on 106.1 FM on the Peckham Network here this afternoon. And thank you for listening. And there'll be more songs here coming up soon. The next song you're coming up with, Creedence here. It's called Cottonfield.

Yeah, that song they played by Creedence there with Cotton Fields. And you're listening to Wild Jubo Radio again on 106.1 FM here this afternoon on the Peckham Network. Also, the next song here coming up with Jimmy Cliff with Love Solution.

Hey, good afternoon. This song played by Jimmy Clifford with Love Solution. Also, the last song they played by Creedence there with Cotton Fields. And once again, you're listening to World Jewel Radio again from Kalambaroo on 106.1 FM here on the Peckham Network. And the next song here coming up with Whitney Houston here with Step by Step.

Yeah, good afternoon. This song played by Elton John there with Crocodile Rock. Sorry about that. The last song they played by Whitney Houston there with Step by Step. Also, you're listening to Wild Jewel Radio again from Kalambaroo on 106.1 FM on the Peckham Network. It's nearly 2:30 in the afternoon, and for the mention, today's date today is the 19th of May 2026. Also, thank you for listening, and there'll be more to come. Also, the next song here coming up with Cliff Richard with Dreaming.

Yeah, good afternoon. There's a song played by Four Non Blondes, eh, I think, with What's Up, I think. I'm not pretty sure. I haven't probably typed it up on the computer on my side, so I don't know if I'm saying the right album name and the songs. My apology. And the next song here, I mean, the last song played was with Cliff Richard, sorry, with Dreaming. And also the song played before that with Elton John, sorry, with Crocodile Rock. And you're listening to Waljibo Radio again from Kalamburu on 106.1 FM here. On the Peckham Network, sorry, this afternoon. Probably I've got like 20 to 19 minutes finishing up time. And also thank you for listening. And the next song you're coming up with, Graham Connors here, Let the Cane Fields Burn. Sorry for the loud music there in the background. There's some houses just not far from the studio. Probably tomorrow will be a bit quieter, I hope so. And thank you again for listening.

Good afternoon. There, that song played by Shaggy Stevens there with Cry Just a Little Bit. The last song played by Graham Connors there with Let the Cane Fields Burn. And once again, you're listening to Wild Jewel Radio again from Kalamburu on 106.1 FM on the Peckham Network. The next song here coming up with Share here with I Found Someone. And that'll be up, it'll be 12 minutes to 3, coming out to, meant to say it's 2:48 this afternoon, another 12 minutes to 3 o'clock this afternoon, and it's coming to my finishing hour for the show. And once again, thank you. You have a great afternoon, and there's the next song you're coming up with, Share Again.

Yeah, that song they played by Cher there with Found Someone, and song played before that there with Shaggy Stevens there with Cry a Little Bit. And you're listening to Wild Jubal Radio again from Colombo on 106.1 FM here on the Beckham Network. And the next song here coming up with John Mellencamp, I think, with Hurt So Good. And then after that will be probably one or two songs, and then I'll be knocking off. And then, yeah, thank you again for listening, and have a great afternoon.

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Playing always from the Golden Years. And why not our awesome rock? We do like our country music.

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1: He was born in Asia Minor, a colonized Jewish man. His father, the village carpenter, worked wood in his occupied land. He was apprenticed to his father's trade, and his country paid its dues to the colonial Roman conquerors. He was a working-class Jew. Though conceived 3 months out of wedlock, the stigma never stuck. He began a 3-year public life, but he never made a buck.

and claim he's on their side. But if he appeared tomorrow, he'd still pay the highest cost. Being a radical agitator, they'd still nail him to a cross. You see, he'd stand with the downtrodden masses, identify with the weak and oppressed. He'd condemn the hypocrites in church pews and the affluent, arrogant West. He'd oppose Stalinist totalitarianism, the exploitation of millions by one, and peace through mutual terror and diplomacy from the barrel of a gun. He'd fight with Joe Hill in Valencia, Mandela in Freire, try to free the third world's millions from hunger and despair. He'd stand with the peasants at the pockmarked walls, and they'd haul him in on bail. He'd condemn all forms of apartheid, and he'd rot in their stinking jails. He'd denounce all dictatorships and mammon's greed, the exploitations of others for gain. He'd oppose the nuclear madness and the waging of wars in his name. He'd mix with prostitutes and sinners, challenge all to cast the first stone. A compassionate agitator, one of the greatest the world has known. He'd condemn all corrupt law and order, tear man-made hierarchies down. He'd see titles and status as dominance, and the politics of greed he'd hound. He'd fight against the leagues of the Ku Klux Klan and the radical racist right. One of the greatest humanitarian socialists was Comrade Jesus Christ.

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You listen to the water as he makes his nightly calls. 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You rise and fold your blankets as you listen to

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We've got great music from the Golden Oldies. Why do you fill me up, fill me up, baby, just to let me down. To the hottest tracks.

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So please sit back and relax and don't touch that dial. 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

0: Zanias. You're listening to the Peckham Netwit. It's just two skakta, just like me.
1: The song I call Blood and Tears.

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1: Our local indigenous on the Packham Network? Too deadly.

0: have to use them and disinfect them afterwards or destroy them afterwards. And, if you're then handling something afterwards that's perhaps got a blood sample or something like that, there's still a risk. So, they do a reasonably good job, but it's not perfect. And that's why, it's important to also have the vaccine and the treatments available.
1: How concerned should Australians be around this outbreak?
0: At this stage, in terms of it spreading to Australia, the risk seems very low. So the World Health Organization hasn't recommended closing borders or anything yet. And we have probably the strongest quarantine and, travel controls in the world. So anyone coming from those affected regions would declare that when they come in through customs and be monitored and perhaps tested or at least observed for symptoms. At the moment, it's affecting Uganda and the Democratic Republic of the Congo. There's obviously a higher risk in regions and countries around that where people are spreading. But currently, the risk of it spreading to Australia is very low as long as people keep being on top of, flight manifests and things like that.
1: And lastly, what is the current challenge in, I guess, tracking and containing the Ebola outbreaks in regions affected by conflict and poverty at the moment?
0: Yeah, so the epicenter of this particular outbreak is particularly difficult. And whilst there's been cases in some of the bigger cities in those regions, a lot of it.

And there's a system here that nails us. Ain't we left out in the cold? Well, they took our life and liberty, friend, but they

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Well, the clever man spoke precisely.

another song. It's called You Drift Me Away. It's written by Ernest Buckle. It's in Thoughts.

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1: This is a song inspired by my uncle. Uncle Banjo Clark from the forest of Framlingham. Where them dooberry is a koala. We have the sacred koala down there. A song called Weeping in the Forest.

Hi, my name's Debbie. I live in Broome, but I always tune in to 60BY at 12 noon to 3 p.m. to tune in and listen to Brad on the Muddy Water Show.

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0: 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It's not everything, singing, you know. The only important thing these days is rhythm and melody. 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

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We've got great music from the Golden Oldies. Why do you build me a fool, me a butter, baby, just to let me down. To the hottest tracks.

0: Hola, un gal, wara woro, nenbi yai, pala, wawa, bangi ni, un gal, wara woro, yerai, kama.
1: Why are you going to go? You want to mob or what? Well, you want to get a tune into Peckham Network. You probably want deadly.

You are listening to the Peckham Network. We've got great music from the golden oldies. Why do you fill me up, baby, just to let me down. To the hottest tracks.

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Her seven sisters walk up in this great land. And I see the time. Bombardies changes, color at the sun go down. And I see the time when my father has told me, and I become understand. And I see the time.

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So please sit back and relax and don't touch that dial. Stay tuned to Pack'em.

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1: This is about the rain and the distance.
2: There no one won.
3: Yeah.
2: Oh,
4: what? Some garam get angry.
2: Yeah.

This is looking for his home. 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

0: That's about the shark. He came across a lot of sharks. We call them, I don't know.
1: You never told me there was your son, y'all. Yeah. I love you for your dancing, too. I'm going to turn on to be body.
2: Whoa! Okay.

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There you go. You see that limb on the tree? 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If you cut that bit over there and that bit there, and then carry it all the way down the hill where we have to try and break it in two to make the boomerangs. And we would carry this wood down the hill and spend 2 days shaping and scraping the wood to get a fine sound. And he said, you see the point of this boomerang? Could be for the traveler. Who's the traveler? The postman. Oh. Where did he go? That postman. He would travel right through this country taking messages to families way across the other side where the sun goes down. And then again where the moon rises.

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I'm poisoned by hype.

0: Wired and Gargardang, you want a mobile? 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You probably want deadly.
1: Just like to dedicate this song to a very terrific leader by the name of Mr. Manuwa Yunapingu. And on behalf of Deepwater and a lot of my people from this side of the country, we just want to thank you, brother, for all the work you've done to fight for equal rights and justice. So this song's for you, man. It's called Main Street.

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0: 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We've got great music from the Golden Oldies.
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and playing our deadly indigenous. 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Stay tuned to Pack'em. It's awesome.

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Just nod your head. 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What about you, ladies? 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
1: This is what I've been trying to tell you about from the beginning. Yeah, this fella Sean is about Aboriginal the people, black people, colored people, long Australia. Now, people, we want them our land back. We are a land right. We're in a parody of the same long white man. Now, this man on camera, even talking about a brand new day. And we've been waiting for dinner now for 205 years. 1,000 years.

Oh, too loud. All right. So we put this volume up too much. Yeah, so all Barry's on and there with Brian's tune for. And a very good morning from Watermelon, Media Country. That's where we're broadcasting out of right now on the Packet Network 106.1 FM. And what kind of... So find out what the weather's like. I got no credit to check up on my phone, Paula. So I'm going to need three places I can tell you about. Clumbrough, there's some cool 26 today, 21 tonight. Cloudy, rain, 27% chance of rain there. 0 to 5 millimeters, no frost risk. UV index 9, very high. And, oh, look at what I mean. Yeah, 9, very high. Winds, I think, yeah, wind from 9 a.m. this morning will be 17.6 kilometer southeasterly and 3 p.m. east by southeast, 14.4 kilometers. It's in Clumbrough there. For, and 9 a.m. will be a 58.7 humidity, whatever that is, 89.6 in the afternoon. Derby, 27 today, nice and cool again, and 22 tonight, bit of rain there again, 52% chance of rain, and yeah, UV 7.9, so, winds 16.2 kilometers easterly in the morning, and 9 a.m. 16.9 easterly as well, easterly as well. Yeah, Broome Airport 28. I place cool day today. 28%, 22 tonight. 48% chance of rain there. And yeah, UV index 7.6, very high. Oh, high. I'll leave. That's only three places I got on the computer here, Paul. But let's get on with some music, mix them up again, like every other time. Start with our legendary Superman, Brian Ferry. But let's stick together. Followed by the East Journey, out of winter from Yirrkala, I think. With bright lights, big city.

Oh, race journey. 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And for that old legendary Brian Ferry bull, let's stick together. And let's stick together. I wonder what happened to old dentist. There's supposed to be dentists here yesterday. I'm still going to have to wait with no good teeth for next time. I'm looking for something I can read, but nothing. We'll see what I can find out. Here's old Van Morrison with Both Sides of the Road, all deadly song, followed by a legendary Roger Knox with Brighter Day.

with happy memories. And time stood still, Mom, when you said goodbye. For the love that we shared, I know will never die.

Oregon, actually. Brighter day. And Ben Rosen before that, was Bright Side of the Road. Yeah, I think I got this old fixture, football, East Kimberley Football League fixture. It is sort of like an old one, but I think they're saying we're playing, what are they playing, Eagles, Magpies in Cullinara this weekend. What, Friday the 22nd of May? Yeah, on Friday. And Crocs playing Crows, but I know, I don't think Crows got a team in this year. So Crocs playing someone. Oh, they must be by. Boriba Blues playing Demons at, what, 12 o'clock in Cullinara as well. Yeah, so Eagles and Magpies went 6 o'clock. Party. And Demons and Boriba on Saturday. Well, this must be the old one, I don't know. I think so, because they're showing Crows doing. I don't think Crows got team in. I'll try to find a new one after. And maybe one of the girls can read them out. Meanwhile, yes, Naomi Pigram would Bring It Back, followed by Sam Cooke would Bring It On Home To Me Again, and Brisbane Blacks, Mopping The Dropouts.

the drop out there, Brisbane Blacks. Sam Cook before that would bring it on home to me. And Naomi Pilgrim, bring it back. Oh, 7:30. Time to say good day to all the mob. Going to work there, down in the Broome Packham Hub there. Good morning to you, mob. And next door neighbor, Kuladi Media, Sandy and the rest of the crew there. Trailing must be this way. Little Muggadoo down the road. Out of media. And mob out in Gigalong there, listening in as well from Packham. And all the countrymen up and down the coast. And inland, Kimberley, Warringah, Lulgadi, Priyangrungirum, Wangi. Good morning to everybody. Yes, all the broken-hearted son. I'm broken-hearted about lazy lake boys, followed by broken-hearted roadworks, mob, and broken-hearted clown by Kevin Gunn, then followed by broken-hearted Warramunga woman, Kelly Gitter by Ben, and Footprints, broken-hearted lady, ending with Neil Murray, a broken song. Not altogether, but yeah.

The Minister for Indigenous Australians has invited Kimberley Land Council to apply for a further term as the native title representative body for the Kimberley region. 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

Yeah, broken song from broken-hearted ladies and broken-hearted clowns, broken-hearted men to broken song. I'm going to leave you now with the last two songs here. Probably catch you up same time, someplace tomorrow morning. Yes, Brooking Spring Station from Fitzroy Express.

Bevins with the NIRS News. There's an increased focus on diphtheria immunisations in Indigenous communities after a suspected death linked to the disease in the Northern Territory. The rare disease has now spread to Western Australia, South Australia and